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2: 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But where'd you get the money?
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Listen to the mariachi play at midnight. Are you with me? Are you with me?

0: 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Are you with me? Are you with me?
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1: When I met you in the summer, to my heartbeat sound, we fell in love as the leaves turn.